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It's the Greg B. Harrell Show on... Oh, hold on. I wrote it down here. Hold on. Oh, here it is. Here it is. It is on Z97.5. Well, is this like an MS-DOS prompt? What is this? Anyway, we're on the radio.

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0: 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Here, check this phone call out right here. So how's the love life?
1: I have a little side action going on right now, but as far as dating, I'm going to... right now, I'm solo, and I like it that way.
0: Side action? I love how you talk about dating like it's a blackjack bet. What's side action?
1: Like I'm having an affair with a married lady.
0: Hold on, Victor Newman. An affair?
1: Yeah, it was. She's my best friend. We've been best friends for like about 10 years, and we just started having sex.
0: Wow, that really redefines secret best friend handshake. How do you get past the moral dilemma?
1: Because me and her basically know each other better than anybody else in the world, so it's not that big of a deal.
0: So, is it the case that you just can't resist her beauty, her allure?
1: No, she's a drunk.
0: Are you a villain on reality TV? Wow. You should write this down and make it a Chicken Soup for the No Soul book.
1: Oh, God. I could write... Believe me, that's just one chapter in my book of, like, War and Peace.
0: Oh, I think if we're referencing Russian authors, it should be Dostoevsky's Crime and Punishment.
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0: 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You know, some people call in to talk the talk. I assume they're also walking the walk, but who knows? They might not be. What's your go-to snack?
1: Oh, well, I like to put vanilla ice cream and some chocolate milk in it and a little cinnamon. 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

0: 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Earthquakes, famine, pestilence. That's all that's ever on the news. It's bad news.
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All right, look, it's not the best show. Yeah.

0: 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Let me ask you something. 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Zing.
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1: 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I don't need the pollen count or the darn tootin' moon phase.
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4: 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You know you drive me up a wall.

0: Z97.5. Here, let me get the phone thing here. Oh my gosh, there are so many buttons in here. And you know what I think? I don't believe that most of the buttons in the radio station work. I think they're here just in case corporate walks by and corporate will be like, oh wow, a lot of buttons. Must be doing some work. Anyway, we're going to the phones.
1: Craig.
0: That's me, much to my parents' chagrin. What's up?
1: How are you?
0: Well, I'm starting to become a forgetful person.
1: Oh, same.
0: Mm-hmm. And what was your question?

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2: 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Earthquakes, famine, pestilence. 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It's bad news.
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8: O'Reilly Auto Parts, that's right. I'm trying to lay on the charm.
9: I like it.
8: Is it working,
9: Chris? Yes, it is. You're very charismatic. Yes.
8: Wow. Yeah, I don't think anybody likes it. There's Pat Gopper.
10: No, I'm really enjoying it.
8: There's Jeff Oskey.
11: Hey, man.
12: Ace Cosby.
13: You're fancy.
8: Whoa. I don't know. You called me fancy. Is that a... If John Wayne calls you fancy, it's a negative. But I think if Ace Cosby...
13: Pardon that. Come on.
8: I'm Josh Arnold. There's Tom.
10: Well, thank you very much, Josh. We had an interesting story about the Appalachian Trail, and a guy set the world record. The oldest guy ever to walk it.
9: Mm-hmm. 91, wasn't he?
10: And what is it? 2,000 miles? It's a long,
9: way.
10: Long haul.
8: Fun to joke about that guy, but good on him,
9: yeah,
8: man.
9: No way. Jeez. I'd do that.
10: And the thing about that is you are given a nickname,
9: mm-hmm,
10: by your fellow hikers. And
9: he was Longbeard, Graybeard.
10: A Graybeard.
9: Graybeard.
14: Noonie.

0: have any accidents to report and nothing in the way of any backed up traffic early on a Thursday morning, so just drive carefully. I'm Lee Irwin.
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10: From the O'Reilly Auto Parts Studios. Boy, oh boy, we sure appreciate you joining us. There's Christy Lee at the news desk.
11: Hi, Josh.
10: Pat Godwin's there.
12: Hello.
10: Jeff Oskey's there.
13: I got one more letter.
10: All right. There's Ace Cosby.
14: Hey, Josh.
10: I'm Josh, and Tom Oskey has some further correspondence.
14: Oh, nice.
13: Well, we did the Malort. Is that how you pronounce it? Malort. Tasting yesterday. This is from Logan. He said when he was stationed over in Okinawa with the Marines, they drank a drink called Habu Sake. The venom mixes with the alcohol and numbs you up real good. The Habu snake is the most venomous snake on the island. When you get bit by it, they have to transport you off island because the anti-venom only works once.
11: Ooh.
10: Oh, so once you get it, that's it.
13: Yeah,
10: you're not around the Habu anymore.
13: No. They take you out.
10: Wow.
13: You're stationed somewhere else.
10: And so he drank the venom.
13: Yeah.
11: Yikes.
10: With sake. As if you're, I like sake, but it can be rough.
13: I like it cold.
10: I like both.
13: Yeah.
10: Yeah. I don't know if I have a preference.
14: How do you feel about, what's the name of that snake again?
13: Habu. H-A-B-U.
11: Habu. That's what Habu? I would say. Sure.
14: Yikes.
13: Yeah. I've never even heard of that snake.
14: No, thank you. I don't want to be near that thing.
11: You don't like snakes.
10: Yeah. No. But would you drink its venom?
14: That isn't, if you get bitten, you don't drink it, right? I would assume it's injected or something.
13: Well, they take the venom and they mix it with the alcohol for the shot.
10: Maybe the alcohol kills whatever would kill you. Yeah. I don't know.
14: This is obscure and I don't have all the facts, so of course I'll broadcast it. I want to say it's one of the guys from the Talking Heads, I think. Someone, they're developing a, I guess hundreds of thousands of people die of snake bites a year, particularly in places like India.
13: Okay.
14: I mean, the numbers are huge.
13: Right.
14: They're staggering. How many people are killed? They're developing an artificial anti-venom that's going to revolutionize that whole sphere of medical treatment. I'll dig up and do my homework. But I remember hearing about that.
13: That's cool.
14: Yeah, that would be a really good thing. Now, on a much happier note.
11: Yes.
14: Pat.
13: Yes,
14: a bunch of letters in praise of, on our YouTube page. There's a really cool video of this

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4: 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No reports of a crash, but we'll keep you posted. I'm Lee Irwin.
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4: Here is a look around your community. A Clarksville man, James Centers, has been charged with vehicular homicide and other charges. That comes after Centers' vehicle struck another vehicle that ran into the Red River off of I-24. Air Evac pilot Michael Adzert was killed in the crash. The Christian County Health Department says that as of the beginning of September, the county has 14 confirmed cases of measles, with 3 people hospitalized. It is part of a local outbreak that has spread to surrounding counties. And Kenwood High School quarterback Marion Hartwell has been named Clarksville Now Player of the Week. That's after he led the Knights to a 24-21 comeback victory over White House Heritage. He scored 2 touchdowns, including the game winner. For more, go to the Clarksville Now and Christian County Now apps.
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8: If you get a chance, check that out. Once again, on the Bob and Tom socials, we've got our pop-up shop. Did I mention that? Of course I did. It's a bunch of cool new stuff, including the return of the Morning Breath Club T-shirt and the Bob and Tom University
9: T-shirt. Wait a minute.
8: Return?
9: We never had one.
8: Well, maybe you didn't. I had a nice one.
9: There you go.
8: Now very exclusive. Also, you'll find out about who's going to be where concert-wise. I'll tell you about some of those upcoming concerts in just a couple minutes.
10: Hey, it's the Bob and Tom Show. We are live from the O'Reilly Auto Parts Studios. Christy Lee's at the news desk.
9: Howdy.
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11: Hello, Josh.
10: At the sports desk, I believe we have a world record at some point. It's Jeff Oskey.
12: Yes, sir.
10: Have you seen the world record?
12: I have.
8: It's cool. It's very cool.
10: Tom says very cool. You say?
12: Yeah.
10: Oh, wow. All right. There's Ace Cosby.
12: Okay.
10: He sounds skeptical. I'm Josh Arnold. There's Tom.
8: Ace, it's very cool. This time, I know you think I say they're all cool. This one's very cool. Because this is one of those world records that if had anything gone wrong, he'd be dead.
10: Wow.
8: So, yeah.

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5: Here is a look around your community. A Clarksville man, James Centers, has been charged with vehicular homicide and other charges. That comes after Centers' vehicle struck another vehicle that ran into the Red River off of I-24. Air evac pilot Michael Adzert was killed in the crash. The Christian County Health Department says that as of the beginning of September, the county has 14 confirmed cases of measles, with 3 people hospitalized. It is part of a local outbreak that has spread to surrounding counties. And Kenwood High School quarterback Marion Hartwell has been named Clarksville Now Player of the Week. That's after he led the Knights to a 24-21 comeback victory over White House Heritage. He scored 2 touchdowns, including the game winner. For more, go to the Clarksville Now and Christian County Now apps.
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9: There, it's the Bob and Tom Show. We are live from the O'Reilly Auto Parts Studios. Christy Lee is at the news desk.
10: Yes, sir. Ready to work.
9: Yes.
10: Mm-hmm.
9: At the Music Center, it's Pat Godwin.
11: I'm here.
9: There's Jeff Oskey.
12: Good morning.
9: Hello, Ace Cosby.
13: Hello, Josh.
9: I'm Josh Arnold, and there's Tom.
8: I'm supposed to be looking up today in history, but I got sidetracked again.
9: What caught your fancy?
8: We were talking about things in older cars. This is just fascinating. You forget all this stuff. I'd forgotten about the fact that the trunk had a different key than the ignition.
10: Yeah.
8: And what an incredible hassle that was.
10: One was usually round and one was usually square. Yeah.
8: Did you ever have this happen to you? My mom had a... they were both GM cars. One was a Pontiac. And my aunt had a Buick, and one day my aunt grabbed the wrong keys, but it still started her car.
9: Whoa.
8: That was pretty cool. Do you remember I'm trying to think of the era. I want to say maybe starting in the 1990 or so, the car phone became really common, but it was built into the car.
10: Mm-hmm.
8: It wasn't what we traditionally, or now what we now call a cell phone. I can remember having that built into the console.
9: Oh, really?
8: Yeah.
9: Oh, yeah. Well, ours was a plug-in lighter deal.
8: And I would get in the car and I would immediately call my voicemail, which is now more or less a thing of the past.
10: Yeah.
9: Mm.
8: Josh, you know, I used to have an 800 number voicemail.
9: I was aware of that.
10: Now you have to text somebody to ask if you can call them, yeah. Which I find ridiculous.
8: Have a radar detector?
10: Oh, yeah.
8: Are those still legal?
9: They the old never, Fuzzbuster?
10: I don't think they were legal, were they?
8: Yeah.
10: They were?
11: Yeah, you had to hide it.
9: Our car was stolen.
10: If you had to hide it, then wasn't legal.
9: The car wasn't stolen. Our car got broken into and a bunch of things got stolen. And my dad was talking to the police officer and he, what else was taken? A radar.

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7: Here is a look around your community. A Clarksville man, James Centers, has been charged with vehicular homicide and other charges. That comes after Centers' vehicle struck another vehicle that ran into the Red River off of I-24. Air Evac pilot Michael Adzert was killed in the crash. The Christian County Health Department says that as of the beginning of September, the county has 14 confirmed cases of measles with 3 people hospitalized. It is part of a local outbreak that has spread to surrounding counties. And Kenwood High School quarterback Marion Hartwell has been named Clarksville Now Player of the Week. That's after he led the Knights to a 24-21 comeback victory over White House Heritage. He scored 2 touchdowns, including the game winner. For more, go to the Clarksville Now and Christian County Now app.
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11: Christy, it's going to be a hot one. 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
11: I think there's 300. 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
5: 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Christy Lee's at the news desk.
6: Yep.
5: Pat Godwin's there.
7: Hello, Josh.
5: There's Jeff Oskey.
8: Howdy, friend.
5: And Ace Cosby. You pointing at me?
9: Call me.
5: Oh, give you a call? He's. I am Josh Arnold. There's Tom.
10: And I've just been told by Miss Hooker that if folks of a certain generation want someone to call them up, or they're in a situation where they have visual contact.
6: Yes.
10: But they can't speak out loud. Instead of holding their hand up, one finger on the index finger on the ear, pinky finger by the mouth, as if they're holding an old telephone, they hold their hand up like they're holding a cell phone and poke at it as if to say, call me.
6: Gotcha.
10: It's a different world, ladies and gentlemen. This is interesting, perhaps. We've been talking a lot about vanity plates. There are apparently more than a few of these across the country. Owners of the Audi automobile.
6: Yep.
10: Audi, of course.
6: Yep.
10: There are several. there are several folks that have a vanity plate, INNIE, or in some cases INNI.
5: Any on their Audi.
10: Any on their Audi.
7: It's very cute.
10: There's several photographs of various states where someone has done that.
5: Isn't that mildly amusing?
10: Wow. sweet. That is. Yeah, I think it's kind of fun. Do you have an Innie or an Audi, Christy?
6: Innie.
10: Okay. I thought you were going to say Hyundai, but that's okay.
6: You can put words in my mouth, too. You just have to tell me what to say, honey.
10: No, somebody want to take anyone want to take that setup? You just set yourself up for a nasty comeback. We're not going to do it. What else is going on over there?
6: A Talker research poll shows how people plan their travel around their pets. The survey of 2,000 American pet owners reveals nearly half have turned down travel opportunities that cannot accommodate their pet. Approximately 75% are more likely to take a road trip instead of flying, specifically so they can bring along their four-legged family member.
5: Yeah,
6: I've done that. 45% said they would drive more than 4 hours to keep their pet co-pilot in the passenger seat. No. Only get to do short distances in the passenger seat. Then they go in the back.
10: They do.
6: Oh, yeah, I have one of those really great things that you transforms the whole back seat into like a big flat bed. It's really nice. And so they can lay, I put their beds back there and they sleep 12 hours.
8: So you don't do it National Lampoon style?
6: No, don't drag them.
8: That's good. Poor Dinky.
6: Yeah, I know. Over half of respondents agree that traveling with a pet is better than traveling with a human.
10: I don't know.
5: It's kind of fun. Both would have their advantages and disadvantages, I would think.
10: Now, you don't have, if you're traveling human, you don't have to get out of the car, put a leash on your buddy's neck and say, go ahead, there's a tree over there.
8: Good point.
10: Have you ever flown with one of your pets?
6: I have not. Have you? Well, you flew back with cats. I remember that.
10: Yeah, I've flown back with cats. I've flown with a dog.
8: Like up in the cabin with you?
10: Yeah.
8: Oh.
10: Yeah, that's with a puppy.
8: And it's,
10: but you see people at airports with dogs all the time.
6: All the time, yeah. Mm-hmm.
10: And a lot of airports, they have a special

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Clarksville rocks. Look at you. It's Thursday. So close to the weekend. You're going to get there. You just got to put up with, what, another almost 2 days? Almost 2 days? You got this. Just make it look like you're working hard. I promise. It'll be okay.

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4: And now for a little something you might not have known, brought to you by the Tennessee Lottery. The British Guiana 1 cent magenta stamp from 1856 is regarded as the rarest stamp in the world and once sold at auction for nearly $9.5 million. And here's something else you might not have known. 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

sure has a particular way of getting you, doesn't it? I've been giving my wife a little bit of crap because for the last 2 weeks, she's been ordering just a ton of Amazon. I think she owns Amazon at this point. But she forgot to change the address. So it's been going to our old house. 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So I've been giving her a little bit of crap about that, poking fun at her. I came home from work yesterday to a house with no water because I forgot to pay the bill. I didn't sign up for auto pay. I kept getting bills in the mail thinking like, it'll get taken care of. It didn't. Thank you, karma.

Z97.5, Clarksville Rocks. It's Thursday. It's going to be a great day. And tonight's going to be even better because we're going to be at Buffalo Wild Wings tonight. And you're not going to want to miss this coach's show. It starts at 6. I'm going to have Cortland Simmons and Kelton Crisp from Austin Peay Govs Football joining me. Then Coach Gibson from basketball is going to join me, talk about the new recruits that just signed. And then Brian Reeves will join me, and we'll talk all things Govs football as we get ready for Vanderbilt. It starts at 6. It's live at Buffalo Wild Wings. Catch it on the Governor's Sports Network on ESPN Clarksville.

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Museum opening October 3rd. 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

Nature is trying to kill us, Clarksville, and if we don't start fighting back, it might be all over for us. Now there's these red velvet ants that are showing up. They're basically wingless wasps that are also called cow killers because when they sting you, it's excruciating. So we're dealing with that now.

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0: 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Earthquakes, famine, pestilence. That's all that's ever on the news. It's bad news.
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seriously, do we need to start offering up the best of Clarksville to the sun to get it to cool down and take it down a notch? Bee's Cheesecake, beer from Strawberry Alley, beer cheese from Black Horse Pub. What else? What can we do?

Z97.5, Clarksville Rocks. Once heard that Def Leppard makes music for people to strip to. And I don't know how true that is, but let's give a listen here and see what we think.

tomorrow night, noise pollution over at the Downtown Commons, AC/DC tribute band. Downtown at Sundown is happening. And here's the best part, it's free. You don't have to pay to go watch the show. Even if you're just walking around, maybe you want to go get a bite to eat at Black Horse Pub, maybe you're standing outside waiting for a table, you'll be able to hear the show. Come on down, 7 p.m. is when it starts.

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tonight. Join me at Buffalo Wild Wings over on Wilma Rudolph. It's the Coach's Show. Myself, Coach Corey Gibson, Cortland Simmons, and Kelton Crisp from the Governor's football team, and Brian Reeves, all going to join me as we talk all things Govs football and basketball. 6 p.m. is when we go live.

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It's the battle for the Warfield Shield. Will Rossview finally win it back? Haven't won since 2017. 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

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Museum opening October 3rd. 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

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Let's go to Buffalo Wild Wings tonight. How about that? You, me, Austin Peay Governors, Austin Peay fans. We're all the same. We're all awesome. Let's go have some fun tonight, all right? Coach's show starts at 6. It's a live broadcast, all right? So you can actually hear yourself on the radio, or your friends can hear you because you'll be in attendance. We'll be eating wings. We'll be drinking some beer. We'll be talking Gov sports. Two Govs players of the football team joining me, Cortland Simmons and Kelton Crisp. Coach Gibson from the basketball team to talk about his new signings. Brian Reeves going to join me. We're going to talk football. It's going to be awesome.

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Now you do what they told ya. Now you do what they told ya. Now you do what they told ya.

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You know we're getting a Costco, and you've also heard that In-N-Out is coming, but I think a lot of people have forgotten Long John Silver's is coming back to Clarksville. And I know there's some of you out there being like, oh, it's another fat food restaurant. Hush, let us enjoy things. Shut up.

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2: Rumors spreading round in that Texas town about the shack outside the game. You know what I'm talking about. 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They got a lot of nice girls.

You're finally in the months that end in burr, which means December is right around the corner. It's not too far. And that means Christmas time and Christmas pageants. And hey, Chad.

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Z97.5. Getting ready for Govs game day on Saturday. Heading down to Nashville. They take on Vanderbilt in Vandy's home. But you know what? The allotted tickets already sold out for the Govs. So yeah, West End, we're going to be down there. We're going to be representing. You can still come. You don't have to just be in the West End. You can still come down. Be in the crowd. Go get your tickets now. Come root on the Govs. Let's go, P.

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that if we start just making offerings to the sun, you know, like we're, I don't know, back in medieval times, start making offerings. Like, hey, Bee's Cheesecake, some beer cheese from Black Horse Pub, some beer from Strawberry Alley. Do you think it'll take a break and give us a cold front, an actual legitimate cold front? Or do you think that's just wishful thinking?

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It's Z97.5. What's good? It's Kyle King. Just remember, there is no job that pays you enough to come back on time from lunch. Become ungovernable.

Clarksville Rocks, Z97.5. It's Kyle King. I'm out. Have a great rest of your day. Samantha Knight, the queen of all things rock and roll in Clarksville, is coming up next. In the meantime, take care of yourself. Take care of each other. We will talk tomorrow. Bye.

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Hartsville Rocks at Z97.5. I think it's Thursday. Another one of those weeks where you just get ahead of yourself and you feel like it should be Friday, but it's not. We're going to get there. We're going to have a nice long weekend to go along with it. Labor Day, right? You should be doing nothing on Monday.

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Your governor's on the road this weekend as they will face Vanderbilt in Nashville. So we will have the game for you over on our sister station of ESPN Clarksville, the Governor Sports Network. 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And of course, don't forget the Coach's Show happening at 6 o'clock tonight at Buffalo Wild Wings.

be a busy weekend in Clarksville starting Friday with the Noise Pollution Band. It's an AC/DC tribute at Downtown Commons, the Butterfly Festival happening in Oak Grove as well. There's also a Dolly Parton tribute show happening at Joker's Comedy House.

Sports Nerds, I hope you have your Disney Plus subscriptions up to date because there were three new things that landed on the service. Star Wars The Mandalorian and Grogu movie is on there now. Star Wars The Mandalorian and Grogu official podcast and Lego Star Wars The Mandalorian all on Disney Plus now. I don't know about you, but I got my weekend plans.

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Leave behind the great shed! Stand still, water!

There's like 8 games this week, including Kenwood and Kirkwood, Clarksville Academy against Grace Christian. And then, of course, the big game will be the Rossview Hawks and the Clarksville Wildcats. So we have a busy night under the Friday night lights.

0: On your way home, Clarksville Dispatch is reporting an accident at Popeye's on Hankook Road. So do be careful if you're heading that way. Drive safe. I'm Wesley Hall.
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Have you had a chance to see AC/DC live? I was going to do it like, I don't know, last year, I think it was, and plans fell through and then, you know, just didn't happen. They are still on the road some way, somehow. They were just down in Texas the other night before the tropical storm rolls in. I have a friend of mine that works for Live Nation down there. And then, of course, on the 8th, which is next Tuesday, they're going to be in St. Louis, and Foo Fighters are opening up. I'm not gritting my teeth about that at all.

One of the area's most awesome events happens on Saturday in Oak Grove at the War Memorial Walking Trail. It is the 18th annual Butterfly Festival. It gets bigger every year. Monarchs are in danger.

0: It's been just over a week since the Queen, Dolly Parton, left us dying at the age of 80. And then days later, it was like, oh, what do you mean she had cancer? Nobody knew. She kept it very quiet. And there was actually back in 2025, before her husband died, which was March of 2025, she said she was dealing with health issues that just didn't pay attention to because she was watching over Carl. And then all of a sudden it was like, oh, it's cancer. So a brief battle with cancer. Her niece is the one that stepped forward and told the world all of this. There are a couple of Dolly-themed events going on between Clarksville and I think Oak Grove or Hopkinsville over this weekend to help raise funds for her Imagination Library. So it's a way to get out and have some fun and do it all for a great cause. So check out ClarksvilleNow.com and ChristianCountyNow.com to get the deets.
1: On your way home, we have two accidents to report. The first one is in Clarksville on Dunbar Cave and Wilma Rudolph Boulevard. The second one is in Hopkinsville on Clara and Church Street due to a water main break. So do be careful if you're heading in that direction. Drive safe. I'm Wesley Hall.
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always know who I am. It's been one of those days. It is Z97.5 Clarksville Rocks. I am Samantha Knight. Whatever you got going on today or this weekend, you're making your Labor Day plans. Take us along for the ride. I know you'll have your phone in your hand. We've got an app so you can stream us wherever you go. It's pretty damn awesome.

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Museum opening October 3rd. 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Vintage motorcycles dating back to

given day, you get on social media and the world disagrees on pretty much everything, right? There's one thing I think we can all agree on is everything is getting more expensive. And don't say I didn't warn you. Hopkinsville Water Environmental Authority is planning a rate increase that could increase your bill by nearly $20. They say it's going to be a slow increase. I don't know how slow it is before you slap $20 on there, but it's to help, maintain and update whatever the water facilities. So just brace yourself. Bills are going up. Everything too damn expensive.

0: On your way home, we have two accidents to report. First one in Clarksville at 1170 Ashland City Road. The second one in Hopkinsville on Cadiz Road and Eagle Way. So do be careful if you're heading in any of those directions. I'm Wesley Hall.
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So a month from today, the Predators will kick off their season. And of course, there's been a lot of movement. And the latest one kind of shocked everybody. On Tuesday night, they traded away winger Luke Evangelista to New Jersey in exchange for Colorado's first round pick and New Jersey's second round pick, not happening until 2028 for both of them. And, you know, the man in charge, Chris McFarland, said, you know, that was one of the toughest ones. Sometimes you feel like you have to do. But he believes in the fact that it will pay off. We wish Luke the very, very best as he embarks on his new journey. But they think it will be a great benefit to the club. I hope they're right.

All the talk of Austin Peay, the return of the NFL coming here in just a couple of weeks, and of course, plenty of high school football going on with Friday Night Lights. There's another Friday Night Light game that you're going to be a part of if you can. The Army Bowl celebrates its 50th

So it's been almost 2 weeks now since we lost Dolly Parton and Tim Curry. And both of those deaths, man, especially if you're Gen Xer, hit really hard. What's odd was that it took a few days, and then they finally said, well, Dolly had cancer, and she kept it quiet because she didn't want to worry anyone. That's the kind of person she is. And then the very next day, we hear about Tim Curry dying. Tim Curry and Dolly actually died on the same day, but Curry's family decided to delay the release of the news because she's Dolly freaking Parton, which I thought was interesting and cool. So Tim Curry's, who died last week at the age of 80, they're listing coronary artery disease as his primary cause of death. It also listed his history of stroke back in 2013 and kidney cancer. None of those things he ever treated. Like, he never had surgery for his coronary artery disease, kidney cancer,

0: stroke.
1: What was amazing is even though that stroke left him bound to a wheelchair, the man never lost his sense of humor. There's been so many cool interviews that have been popping up all over social media with him. Both Dolly and Tim, massive, massive, massive losses.
2: 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So do be careful if you're heading that way. I'm Wesley Hall.
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quickly approaching 5 o'clock, and of course, not only your commute home, but maybe your commute to Buffalo Wild Wings, the Coach's Show, kicking off tonight at 6 o'clock. And let's face it, it's super stupid hot outside. 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

5 o'clock road rage on Z97.5 is Clarksville Rocks, your ride home. I am Samantha Knights. Babies, we got one more day left in the week and then a nice long weekend. What are your plans for this Labor Day weekend? I'll be laboring, I think. I don't know. There's definitely going to be beer involved.

0: 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I'm Wesley Hall.
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6: Finding

The governor's on the road facing Vanderbilt this Saturday. We'll have the game for you over on the Governor Sports Network, ESPN Clarksville, brought to you by Wyatt Johnson Mazda and Hyundai, Jerry's Lock and Key, Contained LLC, and Todd Harvey with Byers and Harvey.

So yesterday I told you that the city is looking for artists to work on a project over by the Veterans Plaza just off of Crossland Avenue. Well, guess what? Hopkinsville is looking to recruit some mural artists as well. So if you are artistic, you got a chance to have your artwork out.

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1: There's a lizard out there that pretty much just tells everything in your science classes to just go, guess again. It's called the Desert Grassland Whiptail Lizard. It's quite weird. They reproduce without fertilization and still manage to maintain genetic diversity, as would be seen in male-female production, reproduction. All desert grassland whiptail lizards are female. What's interesting even more so is that the offspring are unique individuals and they are not clones of their mothers. Science, bitch.
3: On your way home, Sango Road on to Martin Luther King Jr. Parkway is backed up. The intersection of North 2nd Street and North Riverside Drive is seeing heavy bumper-to-bumper traffic, and Athletic Avenue on to Wilma Rudolph Boulevard is in a jam. Take it easy out there. I'm Wesley Hall.
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Clarksville Rocks at Z97.5 on your 5 o'clock road rage. Hopefully that commute is just about done. Don't forget the Coaches Show kicking off here in just a little bit at Buffalo Wild Wings as they gear up to take on Vandy this weekend.

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1: 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Yeah, listen to it, because if you're seeing the phone call, well, that's probably a doctor's visit. 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
1: If there was ever a time for an Allen Iverson soundbite, it's now.
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1: 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I applaud your bravery.
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0: 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It's bad news.
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3: 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Because, yeah, life is hard, but pizza is easy. Pizza is now at Sudden Service.
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0: Look at that. Earthquakes, famine, pestilence. That's all that's ever on the news. It's bad news.
1: Yeah, except for ClarksvilleNow.com.
0: What you talking about, Chris?
1: We publish all the news, bad and good. In fact, I bet you my last dollar there's a good news story every day on Clarksville Now about something great happening in our community.
0: Your last dollar, huh?
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3: 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Hey, it's Brian Reeves, voice of the Governors. The Governors are on the road this Saturday to take on SEC opponent Vanderbilt with a 6 o'clock kickoff on September the 5th. Whether the Governors are defending the fort or on the road, don't miss a single snap and catch every game with the Governor's Sports Network on ESPN Clarksville. 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

0: it means. 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